0: Men, here are a couple of trumpet players, probably the two greatest trumpet players in the world, who would like to say a few words to you before they play for you. First, Satchmo Louis Armstrong, and then Roy Eldridge. Come on, Satchmo, what you say?
1: Let's say that, folks. This is Satchmo getting ready to beat up his chops here, and I wish y'all all the luck in the world. And my boy Roy Eldridge standing right here, and I know he want to tell you about that new record and hello. What's the name of that tune?
2: Mop Mop.
1: Yeah. Not about it.
2: Well, Mop Mop, that's one of the tunes we're going to knock out for you, kids. And we hope you like it.

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1: Hi, fellas. This is Slam Stewart speaking. We're going to try and make a couple of V-discs for you today. 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He hasn't been in the country very long. His name is Dick Farney, and he sings a lovely song. 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
2: 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It's a pleasure, fellows, to sing for you, and I hope you like it.

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You can't leave, cause your heart is there. But you can't stay, cause you've been somewhere.